time is right for breaking new ground. It's right for breaking.

0: Jupiter or Thor is perfect. We need Atlas for our long-distance stuff. The Titan will be even better. They shouldn't have canceled Navajo. Wait till you see our submarines with Polaris.
1: 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Space vehicle pre-count operations will start on my mark at 5, 4,

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We're shattering the rules, we're tearing down the walls.

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We're shattering the rules, we're tearing down the walls.

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Grangemouth is a target, son, it all kicks off, we're fucking done. Turn them face the blast and hope you don't survive.

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She wrote goodbye in the dust on the hood. We found a map of Missouri.

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She sunk like a hammer into the lake. 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
0: 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Grateful for the things it brings, not asking where they come from. 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

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I walk down to the lake, settle among the reeds, watching their cones teeter and bow, wondering how they casual knot. But is the wind these days just weigh a ton? Well, a buddy become the ground for the animals to walk on.